0: Uncle Alice and his Kooptastic radio show. We'll be back in a flash. Alice's Attic with Alice Cooper.
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0: This is Alice's Attic with Alice Cooper. 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
1: Alice Cooper, a thank you is not enough. I got sick 2 years ago and worked hard as a nurse. I could no longer afford anything extra, and my son heals through music. He just needed to be a kid. But after medical bills, I could not afford a thing, even though he does so much for me. I couldn't do that for him, and it broke me. A friend texted me and told me about Alice Cooper Solid Rock Teen Center. I can't thank you enough. It is his escape from the sick mother and from his junior high bullies. I will always be grateful for you, Danielle Russell. 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So, if you've got a teenager that's a loner or a teenager that's the most popular kid in school, as long as you come down to Solid Rock, you're welcome. Remember, everyone, don't give up. 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This Day in Rock is up next.
0: There's more Alice after this.
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check in with Allison this day in rock in minutes. Let's do more rock right now. It's Alice's Attic with Alice.

0: There's more Alice Cooper coming sooner than later. Alice's Attic with Alice Cooper.
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8: You'll laugh, you'll cry, you'll headbang, you'll need to use the bathroom.
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10: Hey, sick things, it's your Uncle Alice checking in. I hope you're enjoying the tunes I'm playing up here in the attic tonight. Or if you're just tuning in, don't worry. There's lots of Drake, Lil Baby, Cardi B, Ty Dolla Sign, and Shamboozy. Sorry, that's the playlist for my rap show. As if I would ever have a rap show. I have a rap sheet, but not a rap show. What we've got here is rock, classic rock, to be specific. And this hour, you got to love the 80s. And I'm going to tell you all about one of my songs, straight from the horse's mouth, if you will. And you will. So let's go.
9: Alice's Attic with Alice Cooper.

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6: Somewhere lurking in the dark shadows is a radio host who doesn't suck, even though he's always been a bit of a freak. But he does think you're worthy of listening to his show. Crank up the most talented man whose eye makeup is better than yours. The king of your kind. It's Alice's Attic with Alice Cooper.
7: It's your Funkle Alice. The funnest uncle you could ever ask for. Or is that the most fun? Funnest is a better word. But don't try it in a Scrabble game. Forget grammar, I say, and you can listen to me because I have an honorary doctorate from Grand Canyon University. And no, because I'm a doctor does not mean I can write you a script. Well, I suppose you want to hear bands you dig, and I'll see what I can do for you right now.
6: Alice's Attic with Alice Cooper.

Palace will have live and kicking in just a little while. Let's do more rock now. It's Alice's Attic with Alice Cooper.

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0: Alice's email on Alice's Attic with Alice Cooper.
1: This one is short but sweet. I applaud you, listener Cynthia Miller. She wrote, Alice, did anyone ever figure out who the stupid with the flare gun was? Well, of course, Cynthia is referring to the lyric from Smoke on the Water, which is about how a flare gun started a fire that burned down the Montreux Casino Theater while Frank Zappa and the Mothers were playing there. A suspect was a Czech immigrant named Zdenek, Zednik Spika. But he fled the country. It was never apprehended or questioned. I don't know if that was him or not. Might not be him. All right. If you're as good as Miss Cynthia Miller at writing brief questions, do it at alice@alicesattic.com. Stick around if you know what's good for you. And if you did start the fire, give us a call.
0: You're mere moments away from more Alice.
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6: Jason came from Virginia. Sam from Indiana. Stephen from Texas. And Alex, he came all the way from New York.

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8: Hey, how you doing? That used to be how Joe Walsh would greet everyone, sort of his key phrase. And yes, he also had a song by that name. Back in 1987, of course, Joe got his start in the Measles. Yes, great name for a band. And then went to the James Gang, which everybody knew, and then went to the Eagles. So will I or won't I play Joe this hour or the Eagles? You have to stay tuned to find out. But I can tell you, you'll get a cool cover by Santana, some Rod Stewart, and if you behave, maybe some True Lies. Or maybe not.
5: Alice's Attic with Alice Cooper.

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0: Alice's Attic with Alice Cooper presents more fun and freaky facts. Take it away, Coop.
1: I've got your facts for a fee. Just kidding, they're free. And away we go. The Cleveland Browns are the only team to neither play or host a Super Bowl. The Lions have not been in a Super Bowl, but they hosted it. Queen's Brian May often plays using an old British sixpence coin instead of a guitar pick to get a specific metal scratch and tone. He has such a clean sound with that guitar when you listen to those records. Major League Baseball umpires are required to wear black underwear in case they split their pants. And if you've noticed that every single umpire weighs at least 250, so you don't want to see that crack, okay? Both the Rubik's Cube and liposuction were invented in 1974. Speaking of, the human body contains enough fat to make about 7 bars of soap. But you don't have to worry about that. You never use soap. And finally tonight, a sneeze shoots through the air at 60 miles per hour, sending at least 10,000 germs flying. That's the best news I've heard all day. That's all your Uncle Alice knows, until tomorrow night, that is.
0: Your teller of Detroit stories, Alice Cooper, will return after these messages.
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9: Welcome to the deepest confines of the mind of Alice Cooper. It's a bit dusty up here, and oh, is it cluttered. There's a memory of hanging out with John Lennon and Anne Murray at LA's The Troubadour in 73. And over here is Alice's Cortez High School locker combination. And why is there a random recollection of pre-concert pickled herring in Oslo in 2017? But amidst the mélange, there's a wealth of rock and roll tidbits and knowledge that never fails to entertain and engage. So without further ado, here's your fastidious host. It's Alice's Attic with Alice Cooper.
10: Let's get oriented, okay? This is Alice's Attic, which makes me Alice. I mean, of course, I could be AI, but I am AC. Nothing about my intelligence is artificial. By the way, I can guarantee you that none of the songs on my radio show were written by AI. I mean, is AI going to write Snortin' Whiskey and Drinking Cocaine

0: Unlike Elvis, Alice Cooper has not left the building. 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Alice's Attic with Alice Cooper.
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2: I'm Omni Broadcasting Meteorologist Jennifer Wojcicki with your updated forecast. Lows dip down to about 75 tonight under partly cloudy skies with a slight chance of thunderstorms. Westerly winds around 5 miles per hour. Slight chance of thunderstorms tomorrow. Daytime highs approaching 91. Mainly clear skies. Mainly clear skies tomorrow night. Slight chance for storms. Lows level off around 76. I'm Omni Broadcasting's meteorologist, Jennifer Wojcicki.
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2: I'm Omni Broadcasting Meteorologist Jennifer Wojcicki with your updated forecast. Lows dip down to about 75 tonight under partly cloudy skies with a slight chance of thunderstorms. Westerly winds around 5 miles per hour. Slight chance of thunderstorms tomorrow. Daytime highs approaching 91. Mainly clear skies. Mainly clear skies tomorrow night. Slight chance for storms. Lows level off around 76. I'm Omni Broadcasting's meteorologist, Jennifer Wojcicki.
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2: I'm Omni Broadcasting Meteorologist Jennifer Wojcicki with your updated forecast. Lows dip down to about 75 tonight under partly cloudy skies with a slight chance of thunderstorms. Westerly winds around 5 miles per hour. Slight chance of thunderstorms tomorrow. Daytime highs approaching 91. Mainly clear skies. Mainly clear skies tomorrow night. Slight chance for storms. Lows level off around 76. I'm Omni Broadcasting's meteorologist, Jennifer Wojcicki.
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1: I'm Omni Broadcasting meteorologist Jennifer Wojcicki with your updated forecast. Lows dip down to about 75 tonight under partly cloudy skies with a slight chance of thunderstorms. Westerly winds around 5 miles per hour. Slight chance of thunderstorms tomorrow. Daytime highs approaching 91. Mainly clear skies. Mainly clear skies tomorrow night. Slight chance for storms. Lows level off around 76. I'm Omni Broadcasting's meteorologist, Jennifer Wojcicki.
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4: I'm Omni Broadcasting Meteorologist Jennifer Wojcicki with your updated forecast. Lows dip down to about 75 tonight under partly cloudy skies with a slight chance of thunderstorms. Westerly winds around 5 miles per hour. Slight chance of thunderstorms tomorrow. Daytime highs approaching 91. Mainly clear skies. Mainly clear skies tomorrow night. Slight chance for storms. Lows level off around 76. I'm Omni Broadcasting's meteorologist, Jennifer Wojcicki.
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1: Here's your Destin for Long Beach Marine forecast, brought to you by Marine Max, the area's exclusive dealer of gritty white boats. Sunshine today, showers and storms in the area, especially during the afternoon, and highs top out near 91 degrees. And on the water, winds turn to the southwest around 5 knots by afternoon, seas a foot or less. High tide 9:16 a.m., low tide 8:13 p.m., high tide 10:01 a.m. With your Omni Broadcasting Marine forecast, this is Phil Jensko.
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I'm Alice Cooper, and I'm back here on K-Rock. 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

0: Music from Rush this morning, Working Man, on the classic rock station, 100.3 K-Rock. Good morning, everybody. How you doing? I'm Skyler Black. He is Bobby Durrell. Welcome to Tuesday. That's right. We're going to see about a 60% chance of rainfall today, a high of 89. And we're kind of looking at the extended forecast here. Bobby, our daytime highs this week, dropping back into the 80s. From the mid-90s where they have been back into the upper 80s. So, yeah, maybe we're getting towards the latter portion of the summer season. We'll check that full forecast in just a little bit. 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And, Bobby, as we jump into the show this morning, the first national holiday you brought to the table happens to be Touch a Heart Tuesday.
1: Yeah, because one day a week is exactly what we can spare to pretend we have feelings and a pulse.
0: Do we have to do it that often even?
1: Yeah, well, there you go. Okay. I mean, no. Touch a Heart Tuesday is that weekly holiday where everyone pretends they've got time. You know, emotional range, clean hands. You know, and we all agree to do one thoughtful thing, like it's a miracle instead of basic maintenance. You know, you're supposed to reach out, say some kind thing, check on a quiet one, maybe donate a few bucks and act surprised that it helps. You know, the whole gimmick is simple. You touch a heart without making it weird, which is asking a lot from the same species that can't return a shopping cart unprompted. You know, it's wholesome, it's suspicious, and it's coming for your calendar, whether you like it or not.
0: Touch a Heart Tuesday. Mm-hmm. And, Bobby, next week when we get to Touch a Heart Tuesday, it'll be the month of September. That's right. All right, Grand Funk, Jefferson Starship, and The Stones all coming up right now, though. Greg Kinn, the breakup song on 100.3 K-Rock.

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0: Honky Tonk Women. There's the Stones on the Classic Rock Station, 100.3 K-Rock. Good morning, everybody. I'm Skyler Black. He is Bobby Durrell. The B-Team Show is on the air. We got a lot of local events coming up this weekend. You've got the Fort Walton Beach PD Community Bike Ride down at the Landing starting at 9 o'clock Saturday morning. You've also got the Shields of Faith Missions Gala happening at the Convention Center Saturday night. Tickets are on sale for that. Comedy show at La Sala Events Center Saturday night as well. And you've also got the market out there at Freedom Tech Center Saturday night. 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And we've got the link to find all of the events at our website, thebteamshow.com. Well, today on Tuesday, August 25th, we jump into our next national holiday. It's Kiss and Makeup Day.
1: Oh, that's right. Make sure you have some chapstick and a signed waiver.
0: Why?
1: Well, it is 2026. You got to have a waiver.
0: Yeah, true. It can't ever be too safe.
1: Kiss and Makeup Day is that little square on the calendar that shows up like an overdue apology. You know, it's awkward, necessary, and somehow still inconvenient. Look, the premise is simple. You got to stop clutching your grudge like a family heirloom, put your ego down gently, and go patch that hole you punched in somebody's week. You know, it's not about romance. It's about survival, because nobody wins a cold war in a group chat. And if you can't manage a kiss, well, fine, make up anyway, or at least learn to fake sincerity like an adult.
0: Kiss and Makeup Day. And Bobby, you're right about that waiver deal. 2026, people that are on the litigious end of the spectrum that are always watching you.
1: Yep.
0: Kiss and Makeup Day. There you go. All right, we're going to take a break, pay a couple bills on the way, a look at your marine forecast. Plus, Dan Diamond has local news coming up in the next half hour as well on 100.3 K-Rock.
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4: 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Sunshine today, showers and storms in the area, especially during the afternoon, and highs top out near 91 degrees. And on the water, winds turn to the southwest around 5 knots by afternoon, seas a foot or less. High tide 9:16 a.m., low tide 8:13 p.m., high tide 10:01 a.m. With your Omni Broadcasting Marine Forecast, this is Bill Jensko.
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0: Steppenwolf and Magic Carpet Ride on 100.3 K-Rock, the classic rock station. Good morning, everybody. Hope you're doing well. It's Tuesday. 1 week from today will be the month of September. But I know a lot of folks are looking forward to Labor Day weekend. I'm looking forward to it. Tons of college football. We get a little sample of some college football, though, this week. Week zero action. About eight or nine games across the country. And the Florida State Seminoles are no exception. They're going to be out there playing in Tallahassee at Doak Campbell Saturday night. 7 o'clock kickoff. We'll have that one for you as they host New Mexico State. We'll have it for you play-by-play over on Sister Station 94.3 FTW. And then, of course, next weekend with the Gators and the Crimson Tide kicking off, we'll have Florida and Alabama play-by-play all season long over on 103.7 The Ticket. But as we continue looking into the national holidays this morning, Bobby's got National Secondhand Wardrobe Day on deck.
1: That's right, because, you know, nothing says fresh start like wearing a stranger's regrets with a tag that's still lying about the size.
0: Fair enough.
1: National Secondhand Wardrobe Day is that annual reminder that new is mostly a marketing spell and your closet's been lying to you. You know, you celebrate by rescuing perfectly good clothes that from thrift racks, attic bins, or that one friend who decluttered like it was a moral crusade. And it's part budget sense, part environmental virtue, part controlled identity crisis, because nothing says personal growth like wearing a jacket that's lived three lives and still has fight left in it. So play it right and you'll look timeless. Play it wrong and, well, you'll look like a missing person from 1997. Either way, somebody's going to ask questions.
0: That's right. It's National Secondhand Wardrobe Day. Mm-hmm. I like that. Bobby, I do wear some secondhand stuff from time to time.
1: Okay, Macklemore.
0: I get $20 in my pocket.
1: Yeah, let's go pop some tags.
0: Except 20 years ago when that song came out, I could get a lot more than $20.
1: That's right.
0: All right, Bon Jovi now on 100.3 K-Rock.

0: got the looks that kill. That sounds kind of scary, not going to lie.
1: Mm-hmm.
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1: Mm-hmm.
0: It's National Whiskey Sour Day.
1: Yeah, yeah, you know why? You know what says I'm thriving? Lemon juice dressed up to babysit your bad decisions.
0: Well, see, it does have some nutritional value there.
1: Yeah, yeah, yeah. National Whiskey Sour Day is that glorious little square on the calendar where we all pretend squeezing a lemon into whiskey counts as self-care and not just damage control with garnish. See, it's a holiday for people who like their drinks the way they like their relationships. Strong up front, complicated in the middle, and ending with a face that says, I knew better. See, somewhere a bartender is cracking an egg white like it's a sacred ritual, and somewhere else a grown adult is announcing, just one, with one confidence of a man stepping into an ice and dress shoes. Anyway, consider your official permission slip to celebrate responsibly. Or at least consistently.
0: All right. National Whiskey Sour Day.
1: Mm-hmm.
0: Enjoy it, folks. It might be a little early in the morning to enjoy it, but later on this afternoon. Okay, Bobby's already jumping into it.
1: You know, you can't drink all day if you don't start in the morning.
0: That is true. All right, a look at local news is coming up next. Dan Diamond's got it for you right here on the B-Team Morning Show with 100.3 K-Rock.
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0: The classic rock station, 100.3 K-Rock. Good morning, everybody. There's The Who. Won't Get Fooled Again. Just after 7, I'm Scather Black. He's Bobby Durrell. This is the B-Team Morning Show on a Tuesday. 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Beautiful morning out there so far today, Bobby.
1: Yeah, it sure is. I got to tell you, it's nice to have a couple days in a row, no heat advisory.
0: Yeah, that's a streak for us, isn't it?
1: You take the wins where you can take the wins.
0: That's right.
1: Mm-hmm.
0: Highs the rest of the week, flirting with the upper 80s, but not cracking 90, according to... wherever Bobby gets this weather page from.
1: Well, from the National Weather Service.
0: Okay.
1: Some insignificant guys.
0: Yes. Yeah. Yes. So, like I said, high today of 89. Mm-hmm. Got about a 30% chance of maybe some showers and thunderstorms this afternoon. And there were some that were spotty yesterday. We got a couple light sprinkles here in Fort Walton, but it looked like the I-10 corridor up there towards Baker and Crestview.
1: Mm-hmm.
0: Got a good drenching for a short time.
1: Yep.
0: We'll check that full forecast, though, here in just a little while. Local news-wise, plenty to get to this morning. We'll talk about this being the final week of the neighborhood cleanup and large item pickup tire pickup here in Fort Walton. Also, 8 women were inducted into the Okaloosa County Women's Hall of Fame this week. And multiple Okaloosa County municipalities launch a joint effort to educate voters on the property tax amendment.
1: Mm-hmm.
0: Plus, next hour, State Rep Pat Maney will be joining Bobby and I on the air for a quick interview before he goes over and has a more in-depth discussion with Dan Diamond on 94.3 FTW.
1: Yeah, that it's going to be nice to get a chance to chat with him, see what's going on in the world.
0: So, we got lots to get to here in the next couple of hours. Of course, later on, in about 35 minutes, your daily advice. Ask Uncle Bobby coming up here in just a little bit as well. Also tonight, Fort Walton City Council meeting in regular session. The CRA board meeting at 4 p.m. this afternoon. The regular City Council meeting set for 6. And tomorrow there is a special City Council meeting regarding the 2027 fiscal year budget. So
1: fun.
0: Yes, very fun. Very fun. All right, stay with us. We got lots to talk about this morning, so... we'll get to it all in about the next 10 minutes.
1: Woo.
0: All right. The Cars and Donnie Iris coming up after Def Leppard. This is Too Late for Love. It's the B-Team Morning Show on the classic rock station, 100.3 K-Rock.

0: Donnie Iris and Aaliyah on 100.3 K-Rock, the classic rock station. Good morning, everybody. I hope you're doing well. Skyler Black and Bobby Durrell, the B-Team Morning Show, is on the air, brought to you by Stripes Pub and Grill in Navarre, as well as Okaloosa Gas and Outcast Sushi out there in Miramar Beach. Speaking of Miramar Beach, I saw on a fun upcoming event out there at the shops at Sandestin the second weekend of October, the annual Bloody Mary Festival to benefit Habitat for Humanity of Walton County. We've got that posted on our website on the events tab, theBTeamShow.com, along with many other local events. Well, Bobby had something on deck for us this break.
1: Well, yeah, just a heads up for Destin residents out there. The city council has a public hearing scheduled for September 8th around 6 p.m. Out there at the City Hall Annex. Now, on the agenda, they've got some changes to the city's transportation and development rules, some new regulations on e-bikes and scooters, renaming parts of Pine Street to Blue Mountain Court. And then, of course, the two big money items is the property tax rate for 2027 and the city budget for the coming fiscal year. Now, the meeting's open to the public, and residents can comment. So,
0: okay,
1: y'all get ready out there.
0: And what date is
1: Watch
0: that?
1: Group. September 8th at 6 p.m. You know, the big things that I see on it really are they're looking at replacing parts of their current land development rules with a new mobility plan and transportation corridor management system. Basically, it's changing how the city plans for roads, traffic, and transportation as development occurs.
0: Okay.
1: Yeah. And then the e-bikes and scooters seems fairly interesting because they're looking at changes to the rules covering electric bicycles, motorized scooters, and other small mobility devices, including how those rules are enforced. So,
0: tell you what, you really have to watch out for those e-bikes
1: those
0: scooters.
1: Trying to leave the station yesterday, there was a jack wagon. He was over at Tractor Supply, coming out of there, you know, and I'm pulling out to make my left turn onto Beale Parkway. And he just decided he was going to pull out in front of me because gross vehicular tonnage does not apply.
0: Yeah, that would apply to him.
1: I almost took him out.
0: Yeah.
1: I mean, because A, I didn't see him, right?
0: Yep.
1: And and B, just idiocy.
0: Well, the thing is with motorcycles, you've always got the exhaust, right? Mm-hmm. You hear them coming. With these e-bikes, they're, you know, probably a quarter of a size of a motorcycle. They have no noise. And they ride on the sidewalks. So it's just they're so much easier to not see, so I have to catch myself double checking, triple checking, and I still from time to time don't see them, and had a couple close calls. So be careful, drivers out there. Those e-bikes and those e-scooters are everywhere, and a lot of times you have young kids on them that don't understand the rules of the road yet,
1: or that they are expendable.
0: True. Yeah, those invincible teenage years.
1: Yeah, I mean, I don't. You're not gonna live forever, kid.
0: No. So, anyway, just a heads up to drivers out there, especially as everybody gets back into. I know we're in week three of school being back in session, but still takes a little while for habits to come back. So, all right, we've still got many more stories to dig into this morning. We'll talk about the eight women that were inducted to the Okaloosa County Women's Hall of Fame yesterday. Also, a 73-year-old driver was found dead behind the wheel here in Okaloosa County. Talk about that story in just a little while as well. Plus, about 20 minutes from now, your daily advice is coming up with Ask Uncle Bobby. It's all on the way in this next half hour on the B-Team Morning Show with 100.3 K-Rock.
2: I'm Omni Broadcasting Meteorologist Jennifer Wojcicki with your updated forecast. Chance for storms today, otherwise mainly clear skies. Daytime highs approaching 89. West winds 5 to 10 miles per hour. Slight chance of thunderstorms tonight, lows level off around 75, mainly clear skies. Mainly sunny tomorrow, slight chance for storms, highs around 89. I'm Omni Broadcasting's meteorologist, Jennifer Wojcicki.
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0: 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Good morning, everybody. 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Don't forget, college football kicks off this Saturday. I know everybody's thinking about Labor Day weekend, but this Saturday, Florida State Seminoles host New Mexico State in Tallahassee. We'll have that game for you. 6 o'clock kickoff, 7 Eastern, Saturday night on 94.3 FTW. But there are some intriguing matchups on Saturday, Bobby. You've got several power conference matchups. North Carolina, TCU, USC in action on Saturday, NC State at Virginia, Stanford in action, of course, Florida State, and Memphis and UNLV, former Florida coach, will be head coaching of the Rebels of UNLV again. So, yeah, you got a lot of football games coming up Saturday. It's just a little bit of a teaser, but Dan Mullen's UNLV running Rebels back in action this year. I'll tell you what, ever since he left Gainesville, he's done pretty well. So yeah. We'll see how they do this year. But yesterday, Bobby, the Okaloosa County Commission on the Status of Women recognized 8 accomplished women as members of the Women's Hall of Fame for their lasting contributions to the community. Honorees include Megan Blanchot, recognized for her legal and professional achievements. Vanessa De Akeen, honored for expanding healthcare access across the panhandle for vulnerable women. Simona Ferroni, celebrated for her entrepreneurial success and leadership. Dr. Christine Kedrowski, recognized for her community service and work with Northwest Florida State College. Christina Larson, honored for her decades of service in emergency response. Heather Ruiz, recognized for her leadership in marketing, business, and community organizations. Dr. Linda Smith, honored for decades of dedication to education and child advocacy. And Dr. Michelle Stevenson, recognized for her work supporting small business and community preservation. So congratulations to you ladies on your recognition and accomplishments over your career. Also, a 73-year-old woman from Moss Point, Mississippi, was found dead Sunday morning in the driver's seat of a vehicle westbound on I-10 here in Okaloosa County. Now, according to FHP, Florida Road Rangers responded to around 8 a.m. to what appeared to be a disabled vehicle near mile marker 55 and discovered the woman inside. Now, the Crestview Fire Department arrived shortly afterward and pronounced her dead at the scene. Florida Highway Patrol's Bureau of Criminal Investigations and Intelligence is investigating, but authorities say the circumstances do not currently appear to be criminal, and no additional information about the woman or the cause of death has been released at this point. So, there you go. All right, are you ready to give advice in about 7 minutes?
1: Maybe.
0: All right, I'm going to give you 7 minutes to get ready then. Sammy Hagar, I Can't Drive 55. It's the B-Team Morning Show on 100.3 K-Rock.

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0: You got to jump and run. John Fogerty's Old Man Down the Road on 100.3 K-Rock. 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Beautiful sunshine this Tuesday morning and 75 degrees here in Fort Walton Beach. 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It's Ask Uncle Bobby, all brought to you by our friends at Hard Rock Bet.
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0: Beautiful. All right. Uncle Bobby, your question today comes in from Spreadsheet Ladder Climber. Dear Uncle Bobby, I just got promoted, but after a bad joke at our company retreat, I feel like I got socially demoted. So how do I recover without ruining my career?
2: Hey, look, you already said it. Promoted, demoted, it's the same event. Different spreadsheet. See, look, corporate America doesn't promote people. It relabels the cage. They slap a shinier title on you like a fresh coat of paint on a condemned building. And then they wait for you to say one little retreat joke so they can move you from the respectable floor to the emotional basement. See, that retreat wasn't a party. No, it was a loyalty audit with appetizers. The moment you grabbed a microphone or even made a just-kidding face near the nachos, you entered a courtroom where everyone's judge, jury, and, well, an HR witness, honestly. So congratulations! Your promotion made you a bigger target. Nobody cares when an intern bombs a joke, but when you bomb one with a new title, well, it's treated like insider trading. See, recovery, that's easy. You gotta stop trying to be liked. Liked is for people without access to the budget. You lean into the fact that success is punishment. You walk into Monday like a freshly appointed villain in a mid-level superhero movie. Just calm, polite, unreadable. You don't apologize because apologies are blood in the water. You send one email that is so aggressively professional, it makes people feel, well, underdressed for reading it. You become the person who says circling back and means it like a threat. And if you want the social hierarchy to reset, well, you don't climb back up. You rearrange the ladder. You start a passive-aggressive paper trail so immaculate it could be displayed in a museum. You become the quiet reason the coffee machine is always broken right before the office gossip tries to gather. Not sabotage, just fate. Corporate fate. Promotions are demotions in disguise, and the only winning move is to make everyone else afraid to joke near you ever again.
0: All right. Well, there's your advice this morning, Spreadsheet Ladder Climber. Uncle Bobby says don't worry about it.
2: True.
0: All right. Well, let's take a break, pay a couple bills. Dan Diamond's got local news coming up, but of course we do Ask Uncle Bobby every weekday morning around 7:45, all stitched together by our friends at Hard Rock Bet.
2: Yeah.
0: Computer wants to chime in.
2: Everything's making noise this morning. Good God.
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3: 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I'm Dan Diamond. A woman's body was found inside a vehicle on the side of the road in Okaloosa County. That's according to the Florida Highway Patrol. According to a Florida Highway Patrol news release, on Sunday, August 23rd, around 8 a.m., Florida Road Rangers were checking on what they thought was a disabled vehicle on I-10 West near mile marker 55. When they approached the vehicle, they found a dead woman inside. The Crestview Fire Department responded within minutes and did declare the woman dead. The woman was identified as a 73-year-old from Moss Point, Mississippi. While the cause of death has not been given, Florida Highway Patrol officials say it does not appear to be the result of a criminal act. This incident is still being investigated, and a name has not been given at this time. And that is your Omni Broadcasting News, sponsored by McCaskill & Company. I'm Dan Dine.
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1: The song has been judged by a professional now, and he agrees it's as much crap as I do.
0: Emerson, Lake, and Palmer on a 100.3 K-Rock, the classic rock station. Apparently, State Rep Pat Maney, not a big fan of that tune either. So you and Bobby have something in common there.
1: I think that song's a train wreck. I absolutely hate it.
0: He looks at me and he says, "What kind of music is that?"
2: Sounds like it's computer generated.
1: It's terrible. Well, I got to tell you, and I'm sorry, you'll always be judged to me, but we did try to find you the most bench-like chair we could. So, I wanted you to feel comfortable. No gavel. Skylar said no to that.
0: I mean, you can pick up that mic stand and pound it on the table there a little bit if you want, if it makes you feel at home.
2: Nobody's going to be in contempt today, I hope.
0: Yeah, okay.
1: Oh, man, that'll be a first for me.
0: Well, good morning, everybody. Yeah. It's the B-Team Morning Show. Skyler Black and Bobby Durrell on 100.3 K-Rock. 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And this morning, Bobby, State Rep Pat Maney joining us on the air.
1: That's right. That's right. Yeah, welcome. Welcome.
2: And I'm joining another Durrell.
1: Yeah.
0: Yeah.
1: In the work program. Yeah, well, you know, I mean, ever
0: this
1: since
0: this one's not a lawyer, though.
1: Well, I got to tell you, ever since he sentenced me to this role, it's. Oh, I'm sorry, community service. Yeah,
0: yeah. Voluntold.
1: That's right. Uh-huh.
2: Keep but, telling the FAA that.
1: That's right.
2: FCC or whoever.
0: Yeah, yeah, whatever three-letter agency we're talking about.
1: Yeah, yeah.
2: The ones that are listening.
0: Well, this morning we wanted to bring you in a little bit to chat about some maybe potential concerns that you might have with the upcoming property tax amendment and ad valorem bill that's going to be on the ballot here in a couple months, and kind of wanted to see your opinion on it, your take, and how you feel things may change if it does pass.
2: Well, first off, thanks for the question. It is a complicated question, but in some sense, the path to an answer is pretty simple. I'm one of two Republicans who voted against putting that on the ballot, not because I don't want the public to have a voice, not because I don't think property taxes or our whole tax system could be reworked, but because of two things. One, I have serious constitutional concerns about the bill,
0: okay,
2: about the resolution. The courts have dealt with one of those two concerns and made the Attorney General rewrite the title and some pieces of the bill, of the resolution. So that's good. But that leaves the second piece, which is violation of both the federal constitution and the state constitution that have equal protection clauses. And for those of you, I would say like Brother Durrell, but he may not be old enough to remember, but there was a time back in the late 70s when the legislature imposed a fee on people who moved from out of state and brought their vehicles with them, having not paid Florida sales tax because they lived in Alabama or Tennessee.
1: The old impact fees. I remember that.
2: Mm-hmm. And that lasted for a couple of years till it made it through the courts, and the court said, the Florida Constitution says you have to treat everybody the same. To me, the provision of this resolution treating people who moved to Florida after December 31 of 2026 differently than people who are here on December 31, I think that's going to violate the Equal Protection Clause of the state constitution and of the federal constitution. And so my concern is, I think we owe the public a clear explanation of what's happening, what could happen. And the fact that we may go down this road just to have the court strike it down in a year or so, like happened in Virginia in their redistricting case, where they went through a whole referendum, the voters voted, and then the court said, it doesn't count.
1: Mm-hmm.
2: Well, that leaves the public, the body politic, frustrated as can be. And I think they should be. You know, we voted for it or we voted against it, and now we're not going to get the benefit. It also creates a problem for governments who then adapt to the new constitutional provision and then have to go change.
1: Right.
2: I mean, it just, to me, is a train wreck waiting to happen.
1: The thing that scares me about it is it's applied to homestead, which everybody says.
2: But only homestead.
1: But only homestead. And so, I have some investment properties. And so where I keep laughing with Skylar, or what I keep saying is, it scares me because what's going to happen is they're going to go up on my investment properties. And the way it's getting sold is, well, let's stick it to all the out-of-state investors. Well, the majority of Florida investment property is owned by Florida residents.
2: Well, it's going to hit mom-and-pop kind of landlords mm-hmm. who own one piece of rental property or mm-hmm. two pieces of rent. They kept their first home when they were able to buy their second home mm-hmm. or whatever. And, of course, that will flow through to the tenants.
3: Mm-hmm. Right.
2: And if it's a commercial property or an industrial property, that's going to flow through to tenants or products because your cost of business has gone up. There isn't a free lunch.
1: No, there isn't.
2: And it only applies. Property taxes work with two components. One is value and the other is rate.
1: Mm-hmm.
2: This only addresses value. So the local governments can still raise the millage rates.
1: Mm-hmm.
2: There's a cap on millage rates, but there's a way around the cap. So
1: right.
2: I just think the public is being set up for a massive disappointment.
1: Go ahead.
0: Yeah, when we were in Crestview a few weeks ago for their chamber event up there and listened to you speak a little bit, kind of go into what the state of Florida did about 20 years ago with the initial homestead exemption and how that really affected emergency services and lack of property taxes in rural counties, and how counties like Okaloosa could actually backfill small rural counties that don't have higher valued properties.
2: It wasn't the initial one. It was the second $25,000
0: okay.
2: exemption
1: mm-hmm.
2: that passed. And that would have had the effect of putting 29 counties out of business because they couldn't generate enough tax revenue to fund local government. As a result, the legislature deemed them to be, quote, fiscally constrained. So as a fiscally constrained county, like Liberty County, for instance, that has fewer than 8,000 residents.
0: Holmes County.
1: Yeah.
2: Holmes County. Yeah. Washington County.
0: Mm-hmm.
2: Places that don't have a beach. They don't have a lot of tourists, except somebody stops at a gas station convenience store to fill up their car as they're going to or from someplace
1: right.
2: else.
1: to or from a beach, right?
2: Well, I mean, yeah. Seriously, that's where we get our tourist revenue.
0: Mm-hmm.
2: Those fiscally constrained counties get an extra bump in gas tax revenue. They get an extra bump in sales tax revenue, and they get money out of the general revenue account of the state of Florida, which means everybody else is paying part of that county's overhead.
0: So now, it's a shell game.
2: It's a shell game. And if this amendment passes, I have no doubt that more counties will become fiscally constrained because you have fixed operating. You have to have a tax collector, which is a fee office, but even they'll take a hit. You have to have a property appraiser. You have to have a sheriff. You have to have
0: supervisor of elections.
2: You have to have all of these government agencies by law, by constitution, and they all take money because people have to do the work and people are expensive. Fire mm-hmm. trucks cost over $1 million now and take more than a year to get. when an agency orders a new fire truck. So even if you protect the wages of the people, you're not going to have the money to replace equipment, computer equipment, vehicles. Life is expensive.
0: Right, and it's not just going to affect counties. It's going to affect municipalities, fire control districts, every level of government that falls underneath the
2: state. Mosquito control districts, mm-hmm. Northwest Florida Water Management District is almost exclusively funded by ad valorem tax.
1: Well, and let's talk about those you know, fiscally constrained counties, because some people hear 29, but I mean, put that in the context. We got 67 counties
2: right.
1: in the state of Florida. That's 43%. That's nearly half.
2: Right.
1: I mean, and that's my concern when we look at, because it's 250,000 in that what it is on the
0: 250.
1: Yeah, yes. It's the first 250.
2: Right.
1: How many homes in Washington, Liberty, and Holmes combined are over
2: $250,000?
1: $250,000
0: and aren't homesteaded.
1: I mean, right.
2: Yeah. Right.
1: Yeah, so I mean, we're easily talking. We could probably add another 5, maybe even 10 counties.
2: Very likely.
1: Realistically, and that now we're talking over half of our counties.
2: And that, to me, leads into my other concern of we're undertaking a vast project with a half-assed idea. Mm-hmm. We haven't done the research. We haven't done the work to figure out what its real effects would be. There is, by constitution, a government body that meets once every 20 years. In 2027, it's scheduled to meet, called the Tax and Budget Commission. Why wouldn't we let them study the issue, come back with a plan for how to implement this, rather than just say, oh, we're going to exempt X number of dollars. And of course, the governor's initial proposal was to exempt school taxes as well as property taxes for local governments. Well, that would have added billions of dollars. Mm-hmm. And it's most of us, I think, believe it's in all of our best interest as a community to have good schools, safe streets.
1: Mm-hmm.
2: And a strong economy.
0: This rollout just seems like it's let's just pass it and we'll figure it out from there.
1: Well, it doesn't align to me with what I would consider
0: conservative local values.
1: Yeah, conservative local values. I don't think it aligns with what I think of when I think Republican. This feels a little more socialist,
0: a little more centralized, right? Yeah. Less
2: much
0: local
2: more,
0: control.
2: It's very much gonna affect and accrete power to Tallahassee and take power away from local elected officials. And here in our area, in your listening area, we have counties with statewide low tax rates. We're not the counties that are using ad valorem money to pay for a gay rights parade.
0: Right.
2: Mm-hmm. So we're going to punish the conservative counties because a few of the major metropolitan areas spend money that local officials around here, A, wouldn't be inclined to spend, and B, couldn't get reelected if they did spend it. Mm-hmm. I mean, we saw what happened in Fort Walton Beach just a few years ago when the city decided to impose a fire protection mm-hmm. fee. And the city council changed. Now, that's, you know, depending on your view, that's either good or bad. But the point is, the local people in Okaloosa County don't want to pay more.
1: Mm-hmm.
2: They don't want to pay more.
1: Right, right. Well,
2: and we're not wasting money here like in the major metropolitan areas where they have budgets that are just huge and you could hide a mere $150,000 right. or something, and nobody will notice it. In the city of Fort Walton budget, $150,000 line item is a big item, and people are going to look at it.
0: Right. Especially when you got a 3% cap.
1: Well, right. Yeah. Well,
2: that's right.
1: you know, that's a great example of that pendulum never swings to the middle, right? So I think we've kind of overcorrected from that swing on that fire fee.
2: Well, but the fire fee is an example.
1: Right, no, it's a great example.
2: Because the constitutional amendment as proposed doesn't limit assessments.
1: Mm-hmm. Yeah, so just call it something different.
2: Right.
1: Yeah.
2: It doesn't limit raising, like the city of Fort Walton and Okaloosa County have water departments.
1: Mm-hmm.
2: It doesn't prohibit raising the water rates.
1: Mm-hmm.
2: I mean, government has to, enterprise money is typically enterprise and used for that purpose, but money is also fungible to some extent where mm-hmm. you can, this dollar spends just like that dollar. Not always in the same pockets. I mean, I think we can expand the use of tourist dollars.
3: Mm-hmm.
2: But we have a tourist tax. What does that do to economic development? Well, they don't have a tax.
1: Mm-hmm.
2: Do we need to have an economic development fee?
1: Right. I mean,
2: and put that on all businesses? Well, we're trying to encourage businesses. Well, then we'll put it on homes. Well, but we're saying that we have a problem with affordable housing. I mean,
1: right.
2: You kind of have to really think through the second and third order effects of what we're
3: discussing.
2: Yeah, it just
3: seems like a very, very short-sighted bill.
2: Well, like I say, I think it's a vast project with a half-vast idea.
3: So, real quick, we want to pivot because we're short on time, and we're gonna send you down to 94.3 FTW with Dan here in just a couple minutes. But something that we and I, Bobby and I, talk about on the air all the time is the fact of homeowners insurance in this state being so ungodly unaffordable. What can Tallahassee do? What can our state legislature do to try to bring rates down? Because mine personally at home went from $4,600 to $5,300 this year.
1: Man, I wish that's all mine did. I mean, if I don't change carriers every 2 years, they triple the rate to run you off.
2: Well, I think that's one major point. Most homeowners don't shop their homeowners insurance. Competition brings prices down. About the only, and that's on the homeowners.
1: Mm-hmm.
2: About the only thing I think realistically the legislature can do is work the reinsurance market so that the insurance companies can spread their risk more economically. I think the legislature has beaten up on trial lawyers about as much as they can, limiting what lawyers can make on personal injury or property lawsuits, but not limiting what insurance companies can pay to defend.
1: Mm-hmm.
2: I mean, if you have to pay your own lawyer and you get a full recovery, that means you didn't get a full recovery because
1: right.
2: you can't replace it because you're paying your lawyer a big portion of your recovery.
1: Mm-hmm.
2: So, I mean, it has to be more thoughtful than just we're going to beat up on the plaintiff's bar, because victims do have a right to be made whole. They don't have a right to scam the system, and insurance companies certainly have a right to defend, but victims have a right to make their claim.
3: Well, I think it's a conversation I'd love to continue having another morning. Unfortunately, we're short on time, and we want to get you over on our sister station. But if you all would like to listen a little bit more on this conversation with State Rep Pat Maney, he's going to be on the air on sister station 94.3 FTW with Dan Diamond here in just a couple minutes.
2: Yeah. And I'd be happy to come back and visit with you guys again.
3: We'd love that.
2: It's a great way to start a morning.
1: Yeah.
3: Hey, thanks for coming in, sir.
1: Thank you.
3: Good to see you.
2: Thanks for having
1: Thank you.
2: Me.
1: Mm-hmm.
3: All right, it's 8:30. We'll take a quick break. 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
8: I'm Omni Broadcasting Meteorologist Jennifer Wojcicki with your updated forecast. Daytime highs approaching 89 today under mainly clear skies with a chance for storms. Southwest winds 5 to 10 miles per hour. Slight chance of thunderstorms tonight. Lows level off around 75, mainly clear. Slight chance for storms tomorrow. Daytime highs approaching 89, mainly clear skies. I'm Omni Broadcasting's meteorologist, Jennifer Wojcicki.
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0: 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This is the B-Team Morning Show. Want to thank again State Rep Pat Meaney for coming in to chat with us this morning right here on 100.3 K-Rock, and we will work with his staff to get him back in for another conversation here in the next few weeks. Quick reminder, the city of Fort Walton Beach is holding its final August neighborhood cleanup this week through Thursday for residential sanitation customers. Residents may place large unwanted household items, including furniture, appliances, and mattresses at the curb on their regularly scheduled yard waste collection day, provided the items are clear of mailboxes, fire hydrants, and utility boxes. Now, construction debris, concrete, bricks, glass, tires, and hazardous materials are not accepted. In addition, the city will also offer free residential tire pickup this Friday as well. But for that, make sure you call the city sanitation line at 833-9655. All right, one more song, then we can say goodbye.
1: Aww.
0: Well, not really goodbye, more like... Getting ready for the
1: CN5.
0: Yeah, getting ready for the encore hour. Here's Zeppelin on K-Rock.

0: It's 8:51, and that means the B-Team Morning Show is out of time. 78 degrees right now in Fort Walton, the high today of 89. Now, we're not really going anywhere. We're just flipping over to the Encore Hour at 9 o'clock where we get to talk about local events. So, stay with us. Want to thank you all for dialing in this morning on the B-Team Morning Show. 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All right, I'm Skyler Black, Bobby Durell. 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
1: 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Now, we know you have a choice in what you listen to each and every day, and we appreciate the fact that you settled in for this wild ride that we call a morning show. But it's come that time of day. We got to mosey on out of here. So you keep on rocking, keep on rolling. Never settle for the ordinary. Till the next time, the B-Team is out.
2: 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I'm Dan Diamond. A woman's body was found inside a vehicle on the side of the road in Okaloosa County. That's according to the Florida Highway Patrol. According to a Florida Highway Patrol news release, on Sunday, August 23rd, around 8 a.m., Florida Road Rangers were checking on what they thought was a disabled vehicle on I-10 West near mile marker 55. When they approached the vehicle, they found a dead woman inside. The Crestview Fire Department responded within minutes and did declare the woman dead. The woman was identified as a 73-year-old from Moss Point, Mississippi. While the cause of death has not been given, Florida Highway Patrol officials say it does not appear to be the result of a criminal act. This incident is still being investigated, and a name has not been given at this time. And that is your Omni Broadcasting News, sponsored by McCaskill & Company. I'm Dan Diamond.
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0: The classic rock station, 100.3 K-Rock. Good morning, everybody. Just after 9, it's the B-Team Encore Hour. Skyler Black and Bobby Durrell. High school football week 2 action gets back underway. This Friday, we'll have Choctaw for you, play-by-play on 94.3 FTW, as the Big Green Indians will be hosting Auburn. 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
1: That's right. And if you want to wonder why your team's not getting play-by-play action, well, probably because your AD didn't call us back.
0: Yeah. That was a real conversation last week. Hey, how come you're not giving our school any love? Well, your AD ghosted us.
1: Yeah, but we'd be happy to talk.
0: Yeah, that's right. Conversation. Phone line works both ways, folks.
1: It certainly does.
0: All right, we're going to see a high today of 89 degrees, a chance of some showers and thunderstorms this afternoon. More on that in just a bit. Right now, ZZ Top on 100.3 K-Rock.

0: In the middle of the road, the Pretenders on 100.3 K-Rock, the classic rock station. It's the B-Team Encore Hour. Lots of local events coming up this weekend. We'll talk about them in just a little bit. But college football actually kicks off this weekend. I know everybody's planning for Labor Day weekend, but there's a teaser this weekend with about 8 or 9 games across the country. And obviously, Florida State going to be in action in Tallahassee at Doak Campbell Saturday night, hosting New Mexico State. 6 o'clock kickoff. We'll carry all the Seminoles games play-by-play all season long on 94.3 FTW. Mm-hmm. And starting next weekend, play-by-play all season long, the Florida Gators and Alabama Crimson Tide on 103.7 The Ticket. Favorite time of the year, Bobby. That's right.
1: And, you know, Skyler, while you're so obsessed with that, our friends over at Hard Rock Bet want to make sure that people remember, because they know this is tennis country, that tennis's final Grand Slam of the year is underway in New York right now.
0: All right.
1: Yeah, and Hard Rock Bet is your way to serve winners all tournament long. 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
0: You should. Yeah. Yeah. Bobby, that's not what I would bet on, but you know,
1: hey, just I, you know,
0: look, everybody can do their own thing.
1: You got to know your market, Skyler. And you know, when I think of the South, I think of tennis in New York.
0: I bet you do.
1: Yep. Mm-hmm. All day.
0: Yeah. Mm-hmm. Is who is the tennis star these days?
1: Yeah, that one.
0: Yeah. Andre Agassi, like 25 years ago.
1: John McEnroe is the only one I remember.
0: Oh, Lordy. All right, well.
1: I mean, I just watched a tennis show last night. It's called The Dink. It's about pickleball.
0: The Dink. That's funny.
1: You know what? If they really wanted to get on some action, that's what they do, is competitive pickleball betting.
0: Uh-huh. Then we bring out ping pong. A quick break and a look at your forecast is next on 100.3 K-Rock.
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6: I'm Omni Broadcasting Meteorologist Jennifer Wojcicki with your updated forecast. Daytime highs approaching 89 today under mainly clear skies with a chance for storms. Southwest winds 5 to 10 miles per hour. Slight chance of thunderstorms. Tonight, lows level off around 75, mainly clear. Slight chance for storms. Tomorrow, daytime highs approaching 89, mainly clear skies. I'm Omni Broadcasting's meteorologist, Jennifer Wojcicki.
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0: There's the Black Crowes, Jealous Again on 100.3 K-Rock, the classic rock station. Good morning,
1: everybody.
0: You know
1: why the Black Crowes are jealous?
0: I don't.
1: Because they don't have a Florida sports book. They can't bet on tennis and soccer.
0: Yeah, what's the next?
1: And the panhandle.
0: Panhandle's favorite sports.
1: That's right. Tennis and soccer all day long.
0: Yeah,
1: nothing puts a knife through the heart of a Gen X or more.
0: You're the one that wanted to read them.
1: I didn't want to read them. I wanted to get paid.
0: Hey, the Fort Walton Beach PD Community Bike Ride is coming up Saturday morning starting at 9 a.m. down at the Landing. And folks of all ages and skill levels are invited to ride the 3.2-mile route through the city to promote bicycle safety, healthy living, and positive community engagement. 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There's a lot happening.
1: Hey, and we'll have to see where we head on the weekend. But right now, man, we're 75. Got a little rip current. Sea's about 1 foot. Man, it's not bad.
0: Not too shabby.
1: We got that. I always love this. We got that 0-mile-an-hour wind from the north.
0: What makes it out of the north then?
1: Well, it's 0 miles an hour.
0: Why is it not out of the east?
1: Because it's not.
0: I guess so. Just
1: I mean, why
0: say
1: are you
0: whatever
1: asking?
0: You want to say.
1: But hey, folks, seriously, if you do go out, it's going to peak around noon today. But we are at a 10 on the old UV scale. So it might not feel that warm, but you will burn.
0: Okay. So lather up in the sunscreen, get some shade from time to time.
1: Sunset 7:18 tonight. Look at that, Skyler. We're already getting there.
0: Yeah, it's coming down.
1: Losing
0: earlier.
1: About a minute every day. The golden hour, not so much. We're going to have a decent sunset tonight, scoring a 59 out of 100. So
0: that's a fail. That's a fail.
1: That's about 23% cloud cover instead of, you know, like I said, we want that 30 to 60. So
0: could change.
1: Decent.
0: Could change.
1: Be decent.
0: All right. Here's Lita Ford, Kiss Me Deadly on 100.3 K-Rock.

0: on 100.3 K-Rock, the classic rock station. That's it for us, the B-Team Encore Hour, wrapping things up. Now we will catch you all tomorrow morning, bright and early. Do it all over again, Hump Day Wednesday style, at 6. Yep. Start now with those national holidays in the 6 o'clock hour. I want to thank you all for dialing in and spending your Tuesday with us. Like Bobby said in the last break, don't forget about the sunscreen today, folks. Just because it's not as hot as it was last week doesn't mean that sun still can't burn. So enjoy your Wednesday, everybody, and we'll chat with you tomorrow morning right back here on the Classic Rock Station, 100.3 K-Rock.
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Allman Brothers Band up next with Genesis and Sweet on the way. 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

0: It's the Classic Rock Station with Jackal. Acoustic version. When will it rain? It's a good question. Jennifer's up next with our weather update. We'll find out. Commercial break, then Billy Squire and Dr. John are coming up on K-Rock.
1: I'm Omni Broadcasting Meteorologist Jennifer Wojcicki with your updated forecast. Daytime highs approaching 89 today under mainly clear skies with a chance for storms. Southwest winds 5 to 10 miles per hour. Slight chance of thunderstorms. Tonight, lows level off around 75, mainly clear. Slight chance for storms. Tomorrow, daytime highs approaching 89, mainly clear skies. I'm Omni Broadcasting's meteorologist, Jennifer Wojcicki.
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That's Dr. John on the Classic Rock Station. That 1973 funk and blues hit, it peaked at number 9 on the U.S. Billboard Hot 100. Right place, wrong time. Sweet's up next with Rainbow and Bon Jovi coming up. Love is like oxygen on the Classic Rock Station.

0: Bon Jovi on the Classic Rock Station, Living on a Prayer. 100.3 K-Rock, I'm Ballpark Frank. Good morning, and on this day in Florida, 1866, the Freedmen's Bureau opened its Florida land office, helping freed slaves claim homesteads across the state of Florida. By 1868, they had entered more than 3,000 homesteads. That's more than any other southern state. 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

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Project was a pseudonym for American musician Tony Carey, former keyboardist for Ritchie Blackmore's Rainbow. The name Planet P was inspired by the famous sci-fi novel Starship Troopers. We're going to get back with the Beatles next. 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

0: It's all over now. The Rolling Stones play on the classic rock station. 100.3 K-Rock, I'm Ballpark Frank. Good morning. And on this day in 1944, Paris was liberated from Nazi occupation by the Free French 2nd Armored Division and the American 4th Infantry. They were greeted by miles of cheering, delirious, happy Parisians. A lightning bolt killed a 31-year-old mother and one of her 2-year-old twin daughters on a Margate sidewalk Sunday afternoon. The two had just stepped out of their car when the bolt hit, according to a neighbor across the street. Kenya Glasgow was rushed to a hospital in Deerfield Beach and her daughter Kennedy to another in Fort Lauderdale with police escort. Both died shortly after arriving. Commercial break up next. I have Led Zeppelin and Queen coming up. That'll be your first Ballpark double play of the day on the classic rock station, K-Rock.
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Queen on the classic rock station, rocking and rolling us right through the middle of our 11 a.m. hour. Pat Benatar's up next with Queensryche and Warrant coming up. 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

0: Warren on the classic rock station 100.3 K-Rock. In Jacksonville, a truck driver and her fiancé kept four children confined in a tractor-trailer cab since December of 2019, denied them school and medical care, according to investigators. Keisha Epps, 51, and Tamara Stewart, 37, they're facing four child neglect charges each. The National Hurricane Center, they're giving two Atlantic systems a 50% chance of developing over the next week. A low southwest of Bermuda is drifting northeast and a tropical wave rolling off of Africa that could become a depression by midweek. Speaking of that, your Marine Report's up next. Commercial break with ZZ Top and Tom Petty coming up on K-Rock.
1: Here's your Destin for Long Beach Marine forecast brought to you by Marine Max, the area's exclusive dealer of gritty white boats. Sunshine today, showers and storms in the area, especially during the afternoon, and highs top out near 91 degrees. And on the water, winds turn to the southwest around 5 knots by afternoon, seas a foot or less. High tide 9:16 a.m., low tide 8:13 p.m., high tide 10:01 a.m. With your Omni Broadcasting Marine forecast, this is Bill Jensko.
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100.3 K-Rock, that's Lynyrd Skynyrd with Free Bird kicking off our launch hour. REO Speedwagon, Robert Palmer, and BOC, I have them all coming up before the next commercial break. 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

0: 100.3 K-Rock with Blue Oyster Cult on the Classic Rock Station. Taking a look at Florida sports. South Florida named LSU transfer Michael Van Buren its starting quarterback for the 26th season. Van Buren threw for over 1,000 yards with 8 touchdowns and 2 interceptions for the Tigers last year. Meanwhile, South Florida Athletics CEO Rob Higgins made Derek Brooks, the Hall of Fame Buccaneers linebacker, his first hire. Naming him as Chief Operating Officer, Brooks spent roughly 8 years as an executive with the Lightning's parent company before joining the Bulls. Florida women's soccer upset number 3 and defending NCAA champion Florida State 3-1 in Gainesville on Sunday, the Gators' first win over a top 10 opponent since 2017. Transfer forward Kira Taylor scored both of Florida's first 2 goals. Commercial break up next with Rush and ELO on the way on K-Rock.
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Electric Light Orchestra, bringing us a little strange magic on the Classic Rock Station. Coming up, we'll do a little ballpark trivia. Question: which Florida city is known as the City of Five Flags? I'll bring you that answer after Ozark Mountain Daredevils, The Black Crows, and Thin Lizzy. 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

0: Thin Lizzy with the Cowboy Song on the Classic Rock Station. Which Florida city is known as the City of Five Flags? It's Pensacola. It's known as the City of Five Flags because it has been governed by Spain, France, Great Britain, the United States, and the Confederate States of America at different times in its history. First settled by a Spanish expedition in 1559, Pensacola's first settlement was later abandoned, so it was not continuously occupied from that date. Your Marine Report's up next. Commercial break with the Traveling Wilburys and Bad Company on the way on the Classic Rock Station, 100.3 K-Rock.
1: Here's your Destin for Long Beach Marine forecast, brought to you by Marine Max, the area's exclusive dealer of gritty white boats. Sunshine today, showers and storms in the area, especially during the afternoon, and highs top out near 91 degrees. And on the water, winds turn to the southwest around 5 knots by afternoon, seas a foot or less. High tide 9:16 a.m., low tide 8:13 p.m., high tide 10:01 a.m. With your Omni Broadcasting Marine forecast, this is Phil Jensko.
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100.3 K-Rock with Led Zeppelin. That was rock and roll on the classic rock station. I have traffic coming up next with Deep Purple, Aerosmith, and Poison, rounding out the first third of our hour. Here's Dear Mr. Fantasy on K-Rock.

0: Poison of the Classic Rock Station, 100.3 K-Rock. Taking a look at sports. The Cleveland Browns, they named Deshaun Watson their starting quarterback over Shedeur Sanders to begin the 2026 NFL season. Watson has played just 19 games since Cleveland gave up three first-round picks and $230 million to acquire him in 2022. Have you heard about this one? San Francisco 49ers owner Jed York. He was arrested in Ohio, originally charged with engaging in prostitution at a trailer park. Prosecutors later reduced the charges to misdemeanors, including disorderly conduct. York pleaded no contest. Jennifer's up next to give us a weather report, commercial break with NXS, and Lynyrd Skynyrd coming up on K-Rock.
1: I'm Omni Broadcasting Meteorologist Jennifer Wojcicki with your updated forecast. Chance of thunderstorms this afternoon, otherwise mainly clear skies. High temperatures reach up to 89. Southwesterly winds 5 to 10 miles per hour. Mainly clear skies. Tonight, slight chance of thunderstorms. Lows dip down to about 75. Mainly sunny. Tomorrow, slight chance for storms. Daytime highs approaching 89. I'm Omni Broadcasting's meteorologist, Jennifer Wojcicki.
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0: There you go, Mom. There's your small faces. It's Ichiku Park on the Classic Rock Station. 100.3 K-Rock, I'm Ballpark Frank. We have a blood moon rising over Florida the night of August 27th, when 94% of the moon slides into Earth's shadow. The partial eclipse will start at 9:33 p.m. and end before 1 a.m. No telescope needed. Three Heisman winners signed autographs and played catch with fans in Gainesville over the weekend. Steve Spurrier, Tim Tebow, and Danny Werfel headlined a card show to benefit the Isaiah 117 house. And artifacts dating to 600 AD turned up on the University of West Florida's campus, where students surveyed the site of a retention pond for the school's new football stadium. Researchers traced the site to a Native American occupation. Commercial break up next with the Stones and Bob Dylan coming up on K-Rock.
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100.3 K-Rock with Yardbirds, Heart Full of Soul. That song was released June 4th, 1965 in the UK and on July 2nd in the US. It reached the top 10 on the singles charts in both the UK and the US. Talking Heads up next with Psycho Killer, Queen, Eric Clapton, and Tom Petty coming up on K-Rock.

0: Tom Petty and the Heartbreakers with Even the Losers on the Classic Rock Station. 100.3 K-Rock, I'm Ballpark Frank. A top security expert ran obsolete email software for years because hackers had stopped bothering with it. It's a strategy called security by antiquity, and military swear by it too. Turns out that eating breakfast late, or I suppose not at all, may shorten your life. In a study of 31,000 adults over 40, a first meal after noon was linked to a 29% higher risk of early death. Guess I'll have to go back to eating breakfast. Cookies made from plastic bottles could someday feed astronauts. Researchers have programmed yeasts to turn bottle plastic and corn stalks into edible protein, then 3D printed the mix into snacks. I might pass on that one. Jennifer's coming up next to give us a weather update. Commercial break with Journey and Eddie Money coming up on the Classic Rock Station, 100.3 K-Rock.
1: I'm Omni Broadcasting meteorologist Jennifer Wojcicki with your updated forecast. Chance of thunderstorms this afternoon, otherwise mainly clear skies. High temperatures reach up to 89. Southwesterly winds 5 to 10 miles per hour. Mainly clear skies. Tonight, slight chance of thunderstorms. Lows dip down to about 75. Mainly sunny. Tomorrow, slight chance for storms. Daytime high is approaching 89. I'm Omni Broadcasting's meteorologist, Jennifer Wojcicki.
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Eddie Money's shaking us right through the middle of our 2 p.m. hour on the Classic Rock Station. Billy Squire's up next. 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

0: 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Yep, you know Uncle Coop. 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I'll leave you with ZZ Top and Pink Floyd. 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

Stevie Ray Vaughan on 100.3 K-Rock, the classic rock station. Happy Tuesday afternoon. Man, it's a warm one out there and not too many showers around. We'll cover that in the weather as we get on through the show this afternoon. How about some Allman Brothers, Steve Miller Band, and Beatles? Yep, got them coming up this hour. We'll get a news update a little bit later, too. Got some

0: won't you buy me a Mercedes Benz? Oh, Lord, won't you buy me a color TV? Dialing $4 is trying to find me. I wait for delivery each day until 3. So, oh, Lord, won't you buy me a color TV? Oh, Lord, won't you buy me a night on the town? I'm counting on you, Lord. Please don't let me down. Prove that you love me and buy the next round. Oh, Lord, won't you buy me a night on the town? Everybody, oh, Lord, won't you buy me a Mercedes Benz? My friends all drive Porsches. I must make amends. Worked hard all my lifetime. No help from my friends. So, oh, Lord, won't you buy me a Mercedes Benz.
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If you're looking for a little inside fun this weekend and maybe get a few laughs too, I'll tell you where you need to be right after Bob Seger and the Silver Bullet Band here on K-Rock.

0: That's Bob Seger wrapping up a nice long stretch of classic rock for us here on 100.3 K-Rock. Michael Knight here. I'm kind of here. I'm actually doing it remote again, dealing with a few little health issues, and I'm healthy enough to get on the microphone, just not healthy enough to be driving out and about and stuff. But we'll get things back together once I get to feeling better and be back there live. In the meantime, we can keep playing music and try to entertain you just a little bit. Looking at the weather, man, it's warm out there. Some sunshine and clouds today, maybe some showers and a high near 89, which is cooler than it feels. A few clouds tonight, low 75, and then tomorrow more of the same with a better chance for showers and a high near 89. Well, if you're looking to get out of the heat this weekend and you like comedy, I'll invite you to head on over to see Claiborne Cox. He'll be hanging out at the La Sala Event Center in Navarre Saturday evening. He's got a clean act, man. It's relatable stuff, and he's also got some stuff you can look at on YouTube, a popular dry bar comedy special, and he also has some viral classroom videos that are out there. It is a really clean comedy show, and it's a pretty intimate setting there at the La Sala Event Center. So whether you're a couple or just there with some friends or no matter what, going to be a good night of laughs out there. Check him out. Claiborne Cox, live at the La Sala Event Center, Saturday, August 29th. And you can check out those details on our website, krockfwb.com, and just click on that events tab. We'll take a little break and then come on back with Steve Miller Band next here on K-Rock.
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Rockin' with Sweet on 100.3 K-Rock. You know, a vote is a vote is a vote. Unless you're in Alaska, then it can get kind of confusing. Tell you that story right after Whitesnake here on K-Rock.

0: Is it love? I don't know. Could be my tummy rumbling. That's Whitesnake on 100.3 K-Rock. All right, so midterms coming up. You know, when we vote, we usually feel like we have a choice. But if you were voting in Alaska, you might not be so sure. I mean, they do have a choice. You can vote for Dan Sullivan number one, or as Dan Sullivan number three advises, vote for Dan Sullivan number two. Yeah, multiple people with the same first and last name, and it's kind of bizarre. It's a neat twist on a serious fight for a U.S. Senate seat there in the midterms. On the Democratic side, it's real easy. There's only one candidate, but on the Republican side, the incumbent candidate is Senator Dan S. Sullivan. He's got lots of money and the president's backing. He also has a problem, though, and it's a guy called Dan J. Sullivan, who also wants to run as a Republican for that seat. Now, the party says Dan J. entered as a spoiler to confuse voters and draw support away from Dan S., which would help the Democrats. It went to court, and Alaska's top court ruled last month that Dan J. can stay in the race. Now, Senator Sullivan's getting help from a former Republican mayor of Anchorage who's urging voters to stay focused and back the right guy. The mayor's name? Dan A. Sullivan, or as he puts it, the original Sullivan. So I guess if you live in Alaska, just roll one of those Dungeons & Dragons six-sided die and make your vote count. Take a little break and then come on back with the Beatles next here on K-Rock.
1: 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Okaloosa County School Resource Officer Jose Ibarra was arrested and charged last week with domestic violence battery. According to a police report, the offense occurred in a home in Okaloosa County within the city limits of Crestview. And eight local women have been inducted into the 2026 Okaloosa County Women's Hall of Fame. They are Megan Blanco, Vanessa DeQuinn, Simone Ferroni, Christina Larson, Heather Ruiz, Dr. Linda Smith, Dr. Michelle Stevenson, and Dr. Christy Kodrowski. They were each recognized for their contributions in business, healthcare, advocacy, education, public service, and the arts. With Omni Broadcasting News, brought to you by McCaskill & Company, I'm Frankie Bennett.
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As we roll through your Tuesday, check out Alice Cooper. He'll be in at 7 tonight with Alice's Attic. He'll keep you entertained right on up until midnight with artist interviews, and he always plays the best stuff as well. Alice's Attic from 7 to midnight right here on K-Rock.

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Classic Rock with Stevie Nicks on 100.3 K-Rock as we cruise on in to 4 o'clock. Michael Knight with you here. We all have no back rockwards this afternoon, but we'll try to pick it up again tomorrow for you. Of course, back rockwards brought to us by Lenny's Grill and Subs. Coming up this hour, though, we will have some David Lee Roth, Santana, Bad Company as well. We'll check the weather, get a news update, talk about a way to show support for those who have helped our wounded warriors, and crazy chocolate combinations. I'll have them for you coming up a little later. Brewer and Shipley now on K.

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Give you a chance to get out and celebrate those that have helped our wounded warriors for the past decade. I'll tell you where you need to be to do that right after Rolling Stones here on K-Rock.

0: Wrapping up a nice long stretch of classic rock right there with the Rolling Stones on 100.3 K-Rock. I'm Michael Knight. Once again, we won't be doing Back Rockwards today, but I do want to thank the sponsors Lenny's Grill and Subs for helping us out with that. And hopefully I can get back in the saddle tomorrow and we can get back to the contest. How about the weather? It's warm out there, man. Sunshine and clouds today with a chance for showers and a high near 89, which sounds cooler than it really feels. A few clouds tonight with a low of 75. Then tomorrow, a mix of clouds and sun and some afternoon showers. And a high near 89. Now, they say today that tomorrow will be a better chance for rain, actually a lot better chance, but that's what they said yesterday, and we have hardly anything out there today. So just stay cool out there. Good way to stay cool is to go inside, and you can do that this weekend with the Shield of Faith Missions holding their 10th annual Emerald Coast Diamond Gala. They're going to be doing that at the Destin Fort Walton Beach Convention Center on Saturday evening. It is a milestone event. They're celebrating a decade of these efforts, so you're going to find military families, veterans, community leaders, and others just out there for a real nice evening to celebrate their efforts over the past decade. You get some dinner, live entertainment, a distinguished guest speaker, some dancing, silent, and live auction stuff as well, and lots of stories that show how they have helped our wounded warriors. Check it out, man. The 10th annual Emerald Coast Diamond Gala from the Shield of Faith Missions, Destin, Fort Walton Beach Convention Center this Saturday. 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

Man, I love a party, but a rock and roll party's best. 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How many different ways have you tried chocolate? I've got some ways coming up in just a bit that you may not have thought of. I'll tell you all about it right after Tesla here on K-Rock.

0: classic rock right there from Tesla on 100.3 K-Rock. All right, got some crazy chocolate combinations here. Now, this is not your potato chips and chocolate kind of list. Well, at least not just potato chips and chocolate. And it was a really long list, so I had to whittle it down just a bit. Now, of course, tastes are pretty subjective, and I tried to split the list into ones that make sense and ones that don't, and you probably will disagree with some of it. Now, the ones that make sense to me are chocolate with blue cheese and honey. That actually sounds kind of intriguing. How about chocolate with blue cheese and bacon? Of course, because everything goes better with bacon. And then chocolate with beef jerky? It's kind of the same thing in my mind. So the ones that make no sense at all, chocolate with potato chips and pickle juice. Yeah, somebody just went, Well, then you would like chocolate with pickle and peanut butter, probably. There's also chocolate with mustard or chocolate with sauerkraut, and I just can't get around the sourness that would be with that. And then finally, there's chocolate with Marmite. Marmite is horrible. It says that it completely transforms the flavor of chocolate, and I'm not sure it's in a good way. Finally, for the true pros, there's chocolate with Spam, which is about as chaotic as food combinations get. There's chocolate with fried chicken, which turns comfort food into something completely unexpected. And then there's the smorgasbord of chocolate, hot sauce, popcorn, and crushed chips. And I don't really even know what to think about that. And this one isn't on the list, but I think a bacon-wrapped jalapeno dipped in chocolate would just be off the charts. Speaking of charts, I got some bad company coming up for you next here on K-Rock.
1: 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Okaloosa County School Resource Officer Jose Ibarra was arrested and charged last week with domestic violence battery. According to a police report, the offense occurred in a home in Okaloosa County within the city limits of Crestview. And eight local women have been inducted into the 2026 Okaloosa County Women's Hall of Fame. They are Megan Blanco, Vanessa DeQuinn, Simone Ferroni, Christina Larson, Heather Ruiz, Dr. Linda Smith, Dr. Michelle Stevenson, and Dr. Christy Kodrowski. 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

I'm Alice Cooper, and I'm back here on K-Rock. 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

Yep, even when she yells at me, it's still magic. That's the Police on 100.3 K-Rock. Well, if you like night markets, I've got one for you to go to this weekend. I'll tell you where you need to be coming up right after Bachman Turner Overdrive here on K-Rock.

0: 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Happy hour going on till 6. Weather-wise, well, a few clouds tonight, a low around 75. It was awful warm today. They'll say it'll be about the same tomorrow, a mix of clouds and sun, a better chance for showers, and a high near 89. But that's pretty much what they said about today, and I haven't seen too much rain out there. So just stay cool. I hope it's cool this weekend, or at least comfortable. Usually a sunset mark it is, and Freedom Tech Center is going to be doing that Saturday from 5 to 8 p.m. It's a nice little sunset market going on out there. They'll have some live music and some local vendors, and of course they're going to have munchies out there for you to enjoy. And it's right out there on the 2-acre park, which is inside of the Tech Center. So make your plans. Put it on your calendar. Saturday from 5 to 8 p.m., Freedom Tech Center's sunset market. 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

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Ride at 5 brought to us by Stripes Pub and Grill in the Bar. Head on over there. Happy hour going on till 6. Well, you know, the brain is a wonderful thing, but sometimes the wires can kind of get crossed in there. I'll tell you some ways that can happen right after Rat here on K-Rock.

0: That song was a whole lot more fun when we were still spinning records. It's Rat on 100.3 K-Rock as we cruise on through your ride at 5, brought to us by Stripes Pub and Grill in the Bar. Get on over there and enjoy happy hour. Get out of the traffic. They've got it going on until 6. Now, the brain is actually a wonderful thing, I think, but sometimes strange things can happen up there. Now, I'm going to tell a few of these. I'm not making fun. I'm just pointing out some of these that I found to be pretty intriguing. There's Cotard's Delusion. And some people with Cotard's delusion genuinely think they've died. They may insist that their organs are missing or their bodies stopped functioning or that they no longer exist. And in some extreme cases, someone may believe they're a walking corpse. There's Capgras delusion, or believing someone has been replaced. So imagine looking directly at your mom or your husband, wife, or a friend and becoming convinced that they are an imposter. It can happen with Capgras delusion. A person recognizes the individual's face but doesn't experience the expected feeling of familiarity. There's prosopagnosia. That's being unable to recognize faces. Now, some people have a really hard time recognizing faces, even the faces of people they know really, really well. That's where prosopagnosia, or face blindness, comes in. It allows one to recognize a person's voice, clothing, hairstyle, or mannerisms while having no idea who they are from just their face. And if you're feeling like a part of your body isn't yours, certain neurological disorders can cause disturbances in body ownership. A person may feel that an arm or leg doesn't belong to them, even though they can see it physically attached to their body. I didn't see a name for that one. And of course, we all have heard of, and most of us have had, deja vu. It's a strange sensation that you're experiencing something that you've experienced before, but you really know logically that couldn't have happened. Scientists think it may involve unusual interactions between memory and perception. I've heard things like you see something faster through one eye than you do the other. I don't know. I think I just like to tell the future. Of course, there's the Michael Knight syndrome, where I think I have a brain, but I haven't provided quite enough evidence to confirm it. Take a little break and come on back with Def Leppard next on your ride at 5 here on 100.3 K-Rock.
1: 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Okaloosa County School Resource Officer Jose Ibarra was arrested and charged last week with domestic violence battery. According to a police report, the offense occurred in a home in Okaloosa County within the city limits of Crestview. And 8 local women have been inducted into the 2026 Okaloosa County Women's Hall of Fame. They are Megan Blanco, Vanessa DeQuinn, Simone Ferroni, Christina Larson, Heather Ruiz, Dr. Linda Smith, Dr. Michelle Stevenson, and Dr. Christy Kodrowski. They were each recognized for their contributions in business, healthcare, advocacy, education, public service, and the arts. 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
1: I'm Omni broadcasting meteorologist Jennifer Wojcicki with your updated forecast. Chance of thunderstorms tonight, otherwise mainly clear skies. Lows level off around 76. Southwest winds around 5 miles per hour. Mainly sunny skies again tomorrow. Slight chance of thunderstorms. Daytime highs approaching 90. Partly cloudy tomorrow night. Slight chance for storms. Lows level off around 77. I'm Omni Broadcasting's meteorologist Jennifer Wojcicki.
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11: It's time once again to escape to another world where the rock is always just right. 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
12: Welcome back to Alice's Attic on August 25th. I'm in the beautiful city of Nuremberg, Germany, tonight with my fellow Hollywood vampires. Just 78 years ago when I was born, the city was holding trials prosecuting the Nazis, and now I'm here on stage performing rock and roll for thousands of fans. It's crazy how a place can change in 78 years. Germany's full of history, some of the great buildings, a gorgeous place. So coming up, we've got a Cooper's Countdown from August 1992, but we've got a listener email. Oh boy. And for birthday bashes, we honor a metal legend, but now let's start with this.
11: Alice's Attic with Alice Cooper is out on the road.